0: Radio Viva.
1: Now you know that life is hard, not an easy ride, boy. Look around you and be smart. Everything is in your mind. Let your beating heart speak and go on with what you'll find.

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1: 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I overheard you say you hate this song. 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And I shared all my deepest secrets with you. 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

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Just what you wanted. Look at you, cool guy, you got it. I see the parties and diamonds sometimes when I close my eyes. 6 months of torture, you sold to some forbidden paradise. I loved you truly.